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the holy waters watered down, and this town's lost its faith. Our colors will fade eventually. So if our time is running out, day after day, we'll make the mundane a masterpiece. Oh my, my, oh my, my love, I take one look at you, you're taking me.

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0: 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Take it to the max. Take it to the max. Please just rewind. Let me take it to the max.
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Do I need to remind you how I never call you back, how I suck at saying sorry,